0: Hey, look, you know, like, if you bought this record to learn how to speak hip from a record man, that is the squarest thing I ever heard of. I mean, wow. But, look, so like you bought it, you must need it. So that was a smart move, you know what I mean, or something?
1: Hello there, and welcome to the exciting world of hip.
0: Just relax, baby. Me and this other cat, we're going to straighten you out.
1: This is a new departure in language instruction for English-speaking people who want to talk to and be understood by jazz musicians, hipsters, beatniks, juvenile delinquents, and the criminal fringe.
0: What time is it? I got to make a phone call.
1: Shh, shh. The twilight world of the American hipster is an important American subculture with a language all its own. To enable you to speak this language of hip exactly like the hipsters themselves, we've provided an actual hipster to teach you the correct pronunciation and delivery of his language.
0: Great.
1: Ladies and gentlemen, your instructor, Mr. Geets Romo.
0: Look, is it going to be a long session, man? Let's head out for some pizza or something.
1: Mr. Romo, would you speak into the microphone, please?
0: I just want to say this is a wonderful thing, what you're doing, you know? So the public can pick up on what's happening, like, you know? Straighten everybody out and let them know where this whole other scene is, where it's at. You know, so everybody will stop coming on all the time. And then we'll get, you know, world peace.

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When lava pours out near the sea surface, tremendous volcanic explosions sometimes occur. 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

Well, now, the easiest way to get into the meditative state is to begin by listening. If you simply close your eyes and allow yourself to hear all the sounds that are going on around you, just listen to the general hum and buzz of the world as if you were listening to music. Don't try to identify the sounds you're hearing. Don't put names on them. Simply allow them to play with your eardrums. And let them go. In other words, you could put it, let your ears hear whatever they want to hear. Don't judge the sounds. There are no, as it were, proper sounds or improper sounds, and it doesn't matter if somebody coughs or sneezes or drops something. It's all just sound. And if I am talking to you right now and you are doing this, I want you to listen to the sound of my voice just as if it were noise. Don't try to make any sense out of what I'm saying, because your brain will take care of that automatically. You don't have to try to understand anything. Just listen to the sound. As you pursue that experiment, you will very naturally find that you can't help naming sounds, identifying them, that you will go on thinking, that is to say, talking to yourself inside your head automatically. But it's important that you don't try to repress those thoughts by forcing them out of your mind, because that will have precisely the same effect as if you were trying to smooth rough water with a flat iron. You're just going to disturb it all the more. What you do is this. As you hear sounds coming up in your head, thoughts, you simply listen to them as part of the general noise going on, just as you would be listening to the sound of my voice, or just as you would be listening to cars going by or to birds chattering outside the window.

So look at your own thoughts as just noises. And soon you will find that the so-called outside world and the so-called inside world come together. They are a happening. Your thoughts are a happening, just like the sounds going on outside. And everything is simply a happening, and all you're doing is watching it.

Where do the sounds come from? Let them tell you the truth.

Now, in this process, another thing that is happening that is very important is that you're breathing. And as you start meditation, you allow your breath to run just as it wills. In other words, don't do at first any breathing exercise, but just watch your breath breathing the way it wants to breathe.

And notice a curious thing about this. You say in the ordinary way, I breathe, because you feel that breathing is something that you are doing voluntarily, just in the same way as you might be walking or talking. But you will also notice that when you are not thinking about breathing, your breathing goes on just the same. So the curious thing about breath is that it can be looked at both as a voluntary and an involuntary action. You can feel on the one hand I am doing it, and on the other hand it is happening to me. And that is why breathing is a most important part of meditation, because it is going to show you, as you become aware of your breath, that the hard and fast division that we make between what we do on the one hand and what happens to us on the other is arbitrary.

so that as you watch your breathing, you will become aware that both the voluntary and the involuntary aspects of your experience are all one happening. Now, that may at first seem a little scary, because you may think, well, am I just the puppet of a happening, the mere passive witness of something that's going on completely beyond my control? Or on the other hand, am I really doing everything that's going along? Well, if I were, I should be God. And that would be very embarrassing, because I would be in charge of everything. That would be a terribly responsible position. The truth of the matter, as you will see it, is that both things are true. You can see it that everything is happening to you, and on the other hand, you're doing everything. For example, it's your eyes that are turning the sun into light. It's the nerve ends in your skin that are turning electric vibrations in the air into heat and temperature. It's your eardrums that are turning vibrations in the air into sound, and in that way, you are creating the world. But when we're not talking about it, when we're not philosophizing about it, then there is just this happening, this, and we won't give it a name.

When you breathe for a while, just letting it happen and not forcing it in any way, you will discover a curious thing, that without making any effort, you can breathe more and more deeply. In other words, supposing you simply are breathing out, and breathing out is important because it's the breath of relaxation. That's when we say, whew, and heave a sigh of relief. So when you are breathing out, you get the sensation that your breath is falling out. Dropping, dropping, dropping out, with the same sort of feeling you have as if you were settling down into an extremely comfortable bed. And you just get as heavy as possible and let yourself go. And you let your breath go out in just that way. And when it's thoroughly comfortably out and it feels like coming back again, you don't pull it back in. You let it fall back in. Letting your lungs expand, expand, expand, until they feel very comfortably full. And you wait a moment and let it stay there. And then, once again, you let it fall out. And so, in this way, you will discover that your breath gets quite naturally easier and easier, and slower and slower, and more

so that with these various aids, listening to sound, listening to your own interior feelings and thoughts, just as if they were something going on, not something you're doing, but just happenings, and watching your breath as a happening that is neither voluntary nor involuntary, you are simply aware of these basic sensations, then you begin to be in the state of meditation. But don't hurry anything. Don't worry about the future. Don't worry about what progress you're making. Just be entirely content to be aware of what is happening.

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Well, he rolled up to Missy Mousie's door. Well, he rolled up to Missy Mousie's door, and he'd been there many, many times before. Well, he said to Missy Mouse, are you within? Well, he said to Missy Mouse, are you within? Well, he said to Missy Mouse, are you within? She said, yes, kind sir, I sit and I spin.

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Well, Uncle Rat laughed and he shook his fat sides to think his little niece is gonna be a

0: 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Attention Earth approach orbits. Stand by for Space Scout landing on Earth.
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0: What's your name?
1: Who are you?
0: I'm the constable.
1: Who are you?
0: Mary Smith.
1: Mary Smith?
0: Mary Smith.
1: Who are you?
0: Mary Smith.
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0: seven, six, five, four, three, two, fire.
1: Impossible, unbelievable, fantastic. But I tell you, it could happen. It could happen. It could happen. It could happen.
0: Yes, it could happen.

Today, tonight, you

7, 6, 6, 6, 5, 4,

About 200,000 giant catfish fry will be distributed throughout the country for release on August 12th to mark Her Majesty the Queen's birthday. The fry have been obtained through artificial breeding conducted by the Fisheries Department. Director of the Freshwater Fisheries Division, Sanaypon Prasit, says the department has successfully bred a greater number of giant catfish fry this year because greater financial support has been provided to the Giant Catfish Extension Research Project established recently by the department. Meanwhile, Director General Lord Prasop Saraswati says recent research on giant catfish has so far ensured the fish will not be threatened with extinction and will be another source of income for the Thais.

มีรอบดื่ม

0: Brilliant. Just brilliant.
1: 20,000 volts and 500,000 cycles, and we're ready.

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2: 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You haven't seen him, have you?
1: No? If I do, I'll let you know.
2: Okay, sure, appreciate it. 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
1: See you later, Hank. 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Rover, get out of here. You can't come around here while I'm mowing the lawn. 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

0: What? 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
1: If you wanna see us again, listen to this.
0: Yeah.
2: Now then.
3: See ya.
4: See you guys.
0: Bye for now.
5: Red band from Japan. Song band from Japan. Fan in Japan.

0: Hawkington was wealthy, Miss Hawkington was healthy, but Miss Hawkington was very, very fat.
1: Fond of pastry like all women, she discarded them for slimming and did daily exercises on the mat.
0: But reducing drastically became a bore.
1: One day her butler phoned the pastry store.
2: Miss Hawkington would like cream puffs. Miss Hawkington would like cream puffs.
0: She'd like them nice and juicy as before.
1: No, madam isn't slimming anymore.
2: Miss Hawkington would like cream puffs.
1: Orange juice and rabbit's food she now rebuffs.
0: She says she's tired of trying to touch her toes and lying flat. Miss Hawkington has fallen for the count of tit for tat.
1: And as she heard him say he likes a little bit of fat.
2: Oh, Miss Hawkington would like cream puffs. Miss Hawkington would like cream puffs. Miss Hawkington would like cream puffs.
0: She's finished now with dieting pro tem.
1: She'll never be as slender as a stem.
2: Miss Hawkington would like cream puffs.
1: And enjoy herself when she sits down and stuffs.
0: She had a taste to taste last night with duckling and green peas.

0: 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The Count is fond of women like balloons, there is no doubt.
1: One night she's going to show him all the parts that she's filled out.
0: Oh, Miss Porkington would like cream puffs. She visited the cattle show, a whim of hers somehow. She heard a farmer saying, how be judged, I do allow.
1: There ain't no better sight to see than some nice big fat cow.
0: Oh, Miss Porkington would like cream puffs.

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1: Miss Porkington would like cream puffs.
0: In addition to the jam and currant duffs. 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

0: What war was this? 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
1: This is SYL! 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

0: 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We're rolling. Got that on the radar? Oh my god. Let's see the size of that. It's gonna hit! That was close.
1: I say that no steps are too radical to take to ensure the survival of our Aryan race. All of Western civilization and all of civilization through eternity depends on the survival of our race. I say that no steps are too radical to take to ensure the survival of our Aryan race. All of Western civilization and all of civilization depends on the survival of our Aryan race. All of Western civilization and all of civilization through eternity depends on the survival.

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0: Good evening. Tonight we have with us from the Ministry of Information, Deputy Minister Eugene Helpman.
1: Good evening, David.
0: What do you believe is behind this recent increase in terrorist bombings?
1: Bad sportsmanship. A ruthless minority of people seems to have forgotten certain good old-fashioned virtue and just can't stand seeing the other fellow win. If these people had just played the game, they'd get a lot more out of life.
0: Nevertheless, Mr. Helpman, there are those who maintain that the Ministry of Information has become too large and unwieldy.
1: David, in free society, information is the name of the game. You can't win the game if you're a man short.
0: And the cost of it all, Deputy Minister, 7% of the gross national product.
1: I understand this concern on behalf of the taxpayer. People want value for money. That's why we always insist on the principle of information retrieval charging. It's absolutely right and fair that those found guilty should pay for their periods of detention and for the information retrieval procedures

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You see in heaven, angels smoke too. They do get bald, baby.

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Marlboro, Marlboro Lights, Daniel Cole, Lucky Strike.

A tribute to the music of the Beatles, presenting The Beatles Forever. I think the greatest reason for the classic quality of the Beatles' music is that they were constantly experimenting, striving for change. Each song brought new growth, new meaning.

Thank you, ladies and gentlemen, for sharing this hour with us. And on behalf of Diane Carroll, Ray Charles, Anthony Dowell, Anthony Newley, Bernadette Peters, Mel Tillis, Paul Williams, and myself, Tony Randall, we'd like to thank George Harrison, John Lennon, Paul McCartney, and Ringo Starr, not only for their music, but for an era. The 60s, the age of Aquarius. Thank you, Beatles.

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It's a matter of being deeply connected with and aware of one's relationship to the whole surrounding cosmos.

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0: Vododeo. 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

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I lifted his trouser leg, the one that was on his chest, pulled his black sock down, and scratched. You know that little hollow under the ankle bone, the one where you sometimes see little veins? But he paid me no heed. Thick-skinned, I suppose. He was talking about shopping, how he'd done a lot of shopping, and he went through each item and all the bargains he'd made. The child, meantime, was standing facing the wall. I prized myself from under the jolly man's foot, ran over to the woman, and once again seized her in my embrace, whispering, "Foot kerchief, foot kerchief."

Oh.

the garden grows a flower, bending low to the earth, its face in the dust. I can see the dark side of the flower. Painted face. Can you see the dark side of the flower? The blossom has wearied of the plastic flowers in the garden. The blossom has wearied of bruises. The gardeners first came and planted the flowers to grow free in the chemistry of the earth, that the flowers might grow beyond the reach of all the plants in every fenced garden, in every fenced land, free and formless. Many colors are your petals, signifying what? Perhaps you see their meaning through a chemical prism. The dew on your petals, called love, no longer seems to sparkle in the sun. The dew seems to cling only to your leaves, an ooze, not flowing to moisten the life of your blossom, but closing off its breath. Can love survive, clinging only in one small garden, not reaching to other plants in fenced gardens and fenced lands? Can love survive without loving in the gardens and fenced lands? Can love survive without loving in the middle of hate?

They feel their roots deep in the new soil, touching the roots of another flower and many flowers. The pollen of many flowers to know. The flower, a vine, has become intertwined with vines. No form does it see in the vines. So now, in the garden, grows a flower, bending low to the earth, its face in the dust. I can see the dark side of the flower. Painted face, can you see the dark side of the flower? Some of the plants in the fenced gardens turn, for a moment, away from their dream of structured security and form, to say to each other, where have all the flowers gone? Could the flowers return to the fenced gardens, aware of the fences, but creating new dimensions in the middle of reality, to color forms and fences bright with love?

You know, a rose is hard to figure. It's a tough, thorny vine, and yet when you touch the inside of a petal on one of those big hybrid roses, well, it's like touching a piece of velvet. Only no machine is ever going to make a piece of velvet that smooth. In some ways, that's the best thing about a rose. That contradiction of thorns and flowers. That tough wood near the ground and the most beautiful smell in the world. A good rose that blooms clean is worth just about anything you have to do to make it happen. And that's another thing that's nice about a rose. Maybe the best thing as far as you're concerned. To have the best kind of rose, you gotta work on it. Now and all the way into September, you gotta feed it every 5 or 6 weeks. And you gotta defend it against mildew and bugs. To do that, you ought to use the rose food and rose spray made by the best fertilizers company. They really are the best for things that grow.

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0: 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Thank you.
1: Thank you.

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1: Just a machine? That's like saying that you are just a name.

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And everyone'll know because you done told the brabbling trees. Yes, you did. You told them once before. 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

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I know what's more important in here. It's just hard. But it's a matter of priority, and I really want to change.

0: field how they grow. 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And yet I say unto you that even Solomon in all his glory was not arrayed like one of these. Wherefore, if God so clothe the grass of the field, which today is and tomorrow is cast into the oven, shall he not much more clothe you, O ye of little faith? Therefore take no thought, saying, what shall we eat? What shall we drink? Wherewithal shall we be clothed? But seek ye first the kingdom of God and his righteousness, and all these things shall be added unto you. Take therefore no thought for the morrow shall take thought for the things of itself. Sufficient unto the day is the evil thereof. Lo, lo.
1: Ayo itay, tuso chikuikin, kunanka sayaita ya janaikitia, puririman zinaikitia. 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

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Take him in time, you can take him in time. Old man with your dog catch a rabbit. Take him in time, buddy. 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Take him in time, buddy. Oh, take him in time. Old man with your pony toe double. 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Old man with your pony toe double. 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Old man with your dog catch a rabbit. 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Old man with your daughter take company. 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

0: Victor, Lima, Bravo, 9, 6, Bravo, 2, 9, Bravo, 2, 3, 3, 0, 4, 2, 8. Victor, Lima, Bravo, 9, 6, Bravo, 2, 9, Bravo, 2, 3, 3, 0, 4, 2, 8.
1: Now in Vienna, there's 10 pretty women. There's a shoulder where death comes to cry.

Ici Paris. Bulletin in English. Because of worldwide disruption, it is impossible for delegates to gather. Paris itself, with its millions of helpless inhabitants, has become dangerous. This will be our last broadcast. There is no one here who can see. There is no one left.

You know, I've learned to walk around inside my own head. Now, that may sound silly to you, but it's been very, very helpful to me. Let me show you how it's done, in case you want to try it. Now, first I have to close my eyes. And then I go through certain mental configurations. And by this means, I can dissolve through the outer epidermal layer, like this. And several other layers here. There. Now, when you first come to the brain, you have to pass through the medulla oblongata. That's where things like breathing and heartbeat and glands are controlled. It's kind of like plumbing. It's not very interesting. But if you keep going, you cross into the cerebrum, and that's where all your thoughts are. You know, when I first came to my cerebrum here, there were thoughts scattered all over. The place was a mess. Old mathematical formula, bits of poetry, and telephone numbers were all mixed up together. It was terrible. Over the years, I've been able to organize. Now, in this part of my brain, for instance, I keep thoughts about my family. There goes some family thoughts. That's a great family. There's my wife, parents, my Uncle Ray, there goes Cousin Barbara, my nephew Evan, Uncle Charlie, Uncle Charlie. We can't stand each other. I've been meaning to refile him under enemies. Now, those are some of my family thoughts. Now, on the other hand, over here, in this part of my brain, I've got my scientific thoughts, mathematics, physics, thoughts on astronomy. But to tell you the truth, I never was very good at science. Anyway, I think you get the idea. Say, now that we're here, let me show you some of my good thoughts. I have a special section of extra good thoughts that I'm very proud of. They're right over here. Oh, yeah. Lovely. That's a nice thought. Isn't that beautiful? Of course, I've got some evil thoughts, too. I guess everybody does. Hey, you want to see my evil thoughts? I keep them over here, in this part of my brain. They're greedy thoughts. Gluttony. Hate. Lust. Well, that's enough of that. Let's go into something nicer. I've got a great collection of personal memories. They're right over this way, and oh, I almost forgot. To get to that part of my mind, we have to pass through another area. My fears. It's a little scary, but we'll go fast, okay? I think you can see how organizing your brain like this can be very helpful. We're getting to the fears. I hate this part. Oh, boy. Gee, oh, spiders, man. I hate spiders. That one really gets me. Oh, brother. I wish we could get rid of that one. I'm glad that's over with. At least there's an advantage to lumping all your fears together so they don't get mixed up with other things. Anyway, here we are in my personal memories. There, that's the house I grew up in. Oh, there goes Mary Lou, my first girlfriend. And here's a circus I saw as a kid. Oh, that's a little fear. I must have gotten out of place somehow. I'm sorry about that. But here's a cottage where we spent summers. Mix up there. There's the high school when I was. Oh boy, now something's going wrong here. No, what's that? No. This is all wrong. It's not supposed to. Oh no, I'm out of control here. No, I gotta get out of here. Well, I wonder if it would help if I file things alphabetically.

C'est rigolo. On a notre oiseau.

0: I have heard there is a tree at the end of the world with a fleece of gold hanging in its branches. It has the power to heal, bring peace, and rid the land of plague and famine. Then it would inspire the people, wipe out the years of misrule. They would know that the gods have not abandoned them.
1: Be advised by me. First, search for this golden fleece. You will be

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Ought it to be so pleasant? And for so few of us? And isn't there sometimes a kind of satiety about it all? And at the same time, greed? We seem to have become money mad. There's never been so much gambling, speculating, fortune hunting. And supposing it did come, some great trial, might it not cleanse us of our materialism, our cynicism, our lax, lazy hypocrisies, make us gird our sinews and find simplicity again? And then, should we not be fitter afterwards to make a better world? For that must be what we're here for, to leave the world a better place than we found it.

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2: Drop
1: this
2: by
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3: Plunge.
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3: The still flame.
1: And tremorous. 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
0: Kisses are. 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
4: Silent.
1: The only worth
3: all round. It is to be learned.
5: This cleaving and this burning.
1: But only by the one who
3: bends out himself. Again.
1: Twice.
0: It is to be learned.
3: Twice.
1: And twice. Again the smoking souvenir.
3: Again the smoking souvenir.
1: Reading idolon.
3: Again.
1: Yet again.
3: And yet again.
1: Until the bright logic is won.
3: Until the bright logic is won. Unwhispered as a mirror is believed.

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0: C'est parfois en plein jour, au beau milieu d'une réalité sûre d'elle-même, que se glisse le rêve, la poésie furtive, par exemple.
1: Ladies and gentlemen, this picture, truly one of the most unusual ever filmed, contains scenes which under no circumstances should be viewed by anyone with a heart condition or anyone who is easily upset. We urgently recommend that if you are such a person or the parent of a young or impressionable child now in attendance, that you and the child leave the auditorium.

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0: Let me tell you why you're here. 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
1: The Common Loon.

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Look around. See how there is nothing here to listen to. 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Nothing but the wind and the rain. The rhythm of the wind, the beat of the raindrops. 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
0: Where that
1: Mars
0: from
1: to find out
2: because the soul is not inside the body. The body is inside the soul. The soul, your soul, is the whole universe as it is focused upon your organism.

0: Freedom of the press is guaranteed only to those who own one. AJ Leedlings.
1: Test, test, test.
2: So I start now?
3: Hi, I'm back.
2: Can you hear me okay?
3: Yeah, I can hear you great.
2: Oh, okay, great.
3: How about me? Can you hear me all right?
2: Oh, you're perfect. That's a good volume.
3: Well, okay. What would you like to know?
1: Test, test.
2: Because the whole piece is 4 minutes long, so I won't be including the entire interview, just so you know. All right, I'm putting it on speakerphone. Okay.
4: Just give me a second. I gotta think about this.
2: If you could just say your name, what you do here,
5: okay,
2: maybe
5: so we'll start with your name. So perhaps you could start by introducing yourself.
4: I can't think of anything right now.
6: Hear you all right, yeah. You're far away, but we can hear you. Yes, I can hear you well, thank you.
7: So how do you want to do this?
2: Well, it'd be great to do with you some sort of a tour of the place.
7: Sure.
2: And if we could go into the back and look at the kitchen, order a meal and have him eat it and record that. And then maybe I just have 5 or 6 questions you, just
7: that's
2: a back and forth with a different microphone.
7: Okay, no problem. So we will do it in that room then.
2: Sure.
7: Yeah,
2: yeah, that makes sense.
7: Okay.
0: Transmission. Send across. Send over. Passage. Transfer. Pass on. Transcribe.
1: Translate.
0: Collect.
1: Condense.
0: Capture.
1: Record.
0: Gather.
1: Mirror.
0: Witness.
1: Process.
0: Restate.
1: Repeat.
0: Interpret.
1: Edit.
0: Filter.
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1: Regurgitate.
0: Orient.
1: Test, test, test. Test, test.
2: Yeah, all right. You do. So I'm going to blabber at you while you're doing stuff, and if I get in your way, just say, go away, I can't talk to you.

5, 2, 1, 2, 3, 2, 1, 2, 3, 2, 1, 2, 3, 2, 1, 2, 3, 2, 1, 2, 3, 2, 1, 2, 3, 2, 1, 2, 3, 2, 1, 2, 3, 2, 1, 2, 3, 2, 1, 2, 3, 2, 1, 2, 3, 2, 1, 2, 3, 2, 1, 2, 3, 2, 1, 2, 3, 2, 1, 2, 3, 2, 1, 2, 3, 2, 1, 2, 3, 2, 1, 2, 3, 2, 1, 2, 3, 2, 1, 2, 3, 2, 1, 2, 3, 2, 1, 2, 3, 2, 1, 2, 3, 2, 1, 2, 3, 2, 1, 2, 3, 2, 1, 2, 3, 2, 1, 2, 3, 2, 1, 2, 3, 2, 1, 2, 3, 2, 1, 2, 3, 2, 1, 2, 3, 2,

aware of the yoga from the yellow channels rolling along the flag of the Bringer of strange joy, Rugoff, through the void, father of the soul.

1969, holidays at Torquay. We made our way to Hook Hill's camp, and the first thing we did was to sight our caravan. This is a very good camping site for caravans, tents, and they have their own bar. You can go and have a drink in the clubhouse. The toilets and everything are spotless. 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This one is taken on the promenade. I'm looking out to sea with the gardens at the back of me.

0: This is Broad Sand Beach. We made a party of friends that went down in the other caravans, and we're all having a day on the beach. You'll see one of our friends brought his boat, which you can see. This beach is very near to the Hook Hills site, and we take our deck chairs and all our gear down in the car. There's a good car park there, and our friend has his boat, which he brings round from Brixham.
1: You got it right, dude.
0: And here we have young Shelton Jr. trying his hand at the wheel. Marjorie being assisted back into the boat. I think she got one of her feet wet. She missed the boat.

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0: Our friends have been doing a bit of water skiing. 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
1: What's it like on the sea today, then?
2: Bit rough, sir.
1: Bit rough? How did you find it for skiing?
2: Terrible. Too choppy. 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
0: I had to have a go with the wheel, because this boat can really move when you want it to. Well, I think it does about, say, 35 mile an hour on the water, which is going some.

0: We had just been doing a bit of skiing.
1: Yeah.
2: Did you have any skin diving suit on?
1: Oh, that's all the gear. Weight belts, skin diving, knife, the lot.
2: Did you catch anything?
3: Only cold.
1: Chased a couple of cuttlefish. They were a bit too fast for me.
2: Yes.
1: Hey, my dad, by the way, my dad's got...
0: This is the entrance to Kent's Cavern, Torquay. Of course, as the usual, you know, shop, ice cream, chocolates, gift shop. But the caverns are very interesting. I tried to take a shot in the caves with a flash, but it's not very successful. I could have done with a faster film.

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It's a cafe, of course. It's quite near to Brixham Harbour.

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I've stood and watched this chappy painting many a time. Of course, when he's finished a painting, he puts it up for sale.

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We shall soon be going round the lighthouse at the end of the arbour. Having arrived back safely and moored the boat, Mr. Shelton Jr. is gutting the fish. As you can see in this picture, quite a lot of seagulls followed us on the way back. They knew we'd got the fish on board.

Captain Howard took over for a spell whilst the owner sat in the back of the boat. On my left is my wife, and on her left is the owner's daughter-in-law with baby. You cannot see Mr. Shelton's son because he is kneeling on the foredeck and taking this picture whilst his baby is busy pulling my wife's hair.

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